This is the greatest and best song in the world. Tribute. Long time ago, me and my brother Kyle here, we was hitchhiking down a long and lonesome road. All of a sudden, there shined a shiny demon in the middle of the road. And he said...

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told me to leave Caledonia alone. That's what she told me. But my mama didn't know what Caledonia was putting down. So I'm going over to my baby's house to ask her just one more.

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